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2: Here's your Rock weather update. Lows level off around 50. Tonight, under partly cloudy skies, winds out of the south, around 5 miles an hour. Daytime highs approaching 76. Tomorrow, sunshine mixed with clouds at times. Lows level off around 53. Tomorrow night, clear skies. Chance of thunderstorms. Sunday, chance for showers on Monday. That's your local forecast update. I'm meteorologist Ray Miller from the Rock Weather Center. Currently, 59.

0: Joan Jett. I love rock and roll. Always like Joan Jett, her kind of punk attitude. Of course, she started in somewhat of a punk band, The Runaways, and always kept that attitude. So did Billy Idol, who's coming up next.
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1: ABC News, I'm Dave Packer. A scramble to contain the Hantavirus outbreak aboard a cruise ship. Three passengers have died. That ship now headed for the Canary Islands. The CDC sending a team there to bring back Americans who are on board. U.S. peace talks with Iran appear to have come to a halt.
2: The two countries trying to agree on a framework for peace talks. The U.S. has submitted a one-page proposal. Secretary of State Marco Rubio saying he expected an answer from Iran today.
3: We should know something today. I mean, we're expecting a response from them. We'll see what the response entails. The hope is it's something that it can put us into a serious process of negotiation.
2: But that answer still has not come.
1: ABC's Martha Raddatz. President Trump announced today that Russia and Ukraine had agreed to a brief three-day ceasefire and prisoner swap this weekend following talks mediated by the United States. The Labor Department reporting the U.S. added 115,000 jobs last month. This is ABC News.
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10: Here's your Rock weather update. Lows level off around 50. Overnight, under partly cloudy skies, south winds, around 5 miles an hour. A mix of clouds and sun again. Saturday, daytime highs approaching 76. Clear skies, Saturday night lows around 53. Highs around 79. Sunday with a chance of thunderstorms. Chance of rain showers, 66 on Monday. That's your local forecast update. I'm meteorologist Ray Miller from the Rock Weather Center. Currently, it's 55 degrees.
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0: Just a great rock and roll band out of Boston. It's Tim Jeffries, and I've got a Boston story. Not the band, but a giant plastic ice cream cone has gone missing from a Boston bakery, and the owner is offering baked goods as a reward for the safe return of the eatery's mascot named Swirly. A fixture outside of Flower Bakery on Boston Commons, Swirly was initially feared to have blown away during the winter, but co-owner Joanne Chang, she says, now has good reason and intel to believe that the mascot's still nearby. There have been reports that he was possibly spotted in a nearby dorm window, looking down longingly at home. So maybe someone just found it, thought it would make a fine addition to the dorm room. And I'm guessing once the word gets out, they're offering free food, that Swirly will swiftly be returned.
1: 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Try Spruce, the new weed killer. 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

0: From the LA Woman album, Jim Morrison's final record with the band. Critics didn't really like that record. I love it. Good stuff. Love Her Madly with Jim Jefferies. A power ballad from Skid Row. And that and some sticks. Stand by.
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2: 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Participants can only win one contest prize per person every 30 days, Monday through Friday, excluding holidays within 30 days, or the prize will be forfeited. Prizes will not be mailed or delivered. Any winner under the age of 18 must be accompanied by a parent or legal guardian. No trade or cash equivalent will be awarded for any contest prize. Any person or persons found to be in violation of these contest rules before, during, or after the respective contest or giveaway will be disqualified and will not be eligible for future contests or giveaways.
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4: Here's your Rock weather update. Lows level off around 50. Overnight, under partly cloudy skies, south winds around 5 miles an hour. A mix of clouds and sun again. Saturday, daytime highs approaching 76. Clear skies. Saturday night, lows around 53. Highs around 79. Sunday, with a chance of thunderstorms. Chance of rain showers, 66 on Monday. That's your local forecast update. I'm meteorologist Ray Miller from the Rock Weather Center. Currently, it's 55 degrees.

0: band whose summer tour starts May 15th, along with Cheap Trick in tow, it's Styx, Blue Collar Man. It's Jim Jeffries. It's always been fun hanging out with you, and we'll do it again tomorrow night as we rock your Saturday night. And we've got some Green Day and AC/DC still to go. Be safe. See you tomorrow.
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1: ABC News, I'm Dave Packard. An urgent response to the hantavirus outbreak on a cruise ship as the ship prepares to mourn the Canary Islands this weekend, with evacuations taking place in a cordoned off area. Dr. Michael Wadman, the medical director of the National Quarantine Unit.
2: All of these passengers will be monitored for symptoms. They're all well at this time and will be coming to us for monitoring. We have protocols in the quarantine unit that provide for safe care of these persons.
1: Three passengers have died in the outbreak and several others are sick. Democrats facing a blow to the midterm elections Friday. Virginia's Supreme Court striking down a new voter-approved congressional map that would have created four House seats that Democrats likely would have won. The Pentagon releasing a new batch of files on UFOs, the release part of a broader transparency effort involving the White House, the NSA, FBI, and U.S. intelligence agencies. Officials say the public can draw its own conclusions. This is ABC News.
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11: Here's your Rock weather update. Lows level off around 50. Overnight, under partly cloudy skies, south winds around 5 miles an hour. A mix of clouds and sun again. Saturday, daytime highs approaching 76. Clear skies. Saturday night, lows around 53. Highs around 79. Sunday, with a chance of thunderstorms. Chance of rain showers, 66 on Monday. That's your local forecast update. I'm meteorologist Ray Miller from the Rock Weather Center. Currently, it's 55 degrees.
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0: Yeah, the tale of a radio station, the spirit of Radio Rush with Mud. We heard from the Kinks in that set from Give the People What They Want, and the Paranoia is the Big Destroyer. Now, the Kinks bros are getting along, so lots of talk about them hopping in the studio and coming out with a brand new album. That will be very cool if that goes down. Hey, Led Zepp, they're coming up. Author on Pearl Jam and the Eagles are next.
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0: Hey, I don't know what I've been told. That big-legged woman ain't got no soul. The mighty, mighty Led from Led Zeppelin and Black Dog with Mud. I love that tune. We heard from the Eagles in that set, Already Gone. Well, they're not gone yet, but they will be gone next week on that tour they've been on for years. But what are they going to do when the tour is over? Play pickleball? Like, sleep late? No, they're going to want to go back on tour, so hang tight for that, because you know that's going to go down. Hey, the Black Crowes, they're coming up. I'll throw on Queen, and Tom Petty is next.
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2: Here's your Rock weather update. Lows level off around 50. Overnight, under partly cloudy skies, south winds around 5 miles an hour. A mix of clouds and sun again. Saturday, daytime highs approaching 76. Clear skies. Saturday night, lows around 53. Highs around 79. Sunday, with a chance of thunderstorms. Chance of rain showers, 66 on Monday. That's your local forecast update. I'm meteorologist Ray Miller from the Rock Weather Center. Currently, it's 55 degrees.

0: Find me somebody to love. Queen with Mud, you gotta find somebody to love. How about your mama? It's your mama's day weekend. Mom deserves the entire weekend. You gotta take care of mama. Your mama, the mama of your kids, the mama of your fur babies. You know moms rock all the way. Happy Mother's Day weekend to you and yours. Alice in Chains, they're coming up. I'll throw on the Doobie Bros and the Black Crows are next.
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1: ABC News, I'm Dave Packard. Dozens of passengers on board the MV Hondius are preparing to moor at the Canary Islands this weekend before they're whisked away for quarantine after that hantavirus outbreak that was discovered on board. ABC's Maggie Rooley.
2: The U.S. State Department says it's in direct communication with Americans on board. A CDC team will meet them and escort them onto a charter flight heading to the National Quarantine Unit in Omaha, Nebraska. It's unclear how long they will stay. It's the same facility used to quarantine COVID patients in those early days of the outbreak.
1: Virginia's highest court Friday struck down the redistricting referendum that voters narrowly approved last month. Iran never delivered the response Friday that Secretary of State Marco Rubio said he expected regarding the one-page framework for a peace deal. A massive cyber attack targeting Canvas, the online platform used by thousands of universities, colleges, schools across the U.S., ransoming personal data of millions of students and teachers. This is ABC News.
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6: Here's your Rock weather update. Lows level off around 50. Overnight, under partly cloudy skies, south winds around 5 miles an hour. A mix of clouds and sun again. Saturday, daytime highs approaching 76. Clear skies, Saturday night lows around 53, highs around 79, Sunday with a chance of thunderstorms, chance of rain showers, 66 on Monday. That's your local forecast update. I'm meteorologist Ray Miller from the Rock Weather Center. Right now, 54.
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0: Ooh, that smell. Can't you smell that smell? Leonard with Mud. I love that anti-drinking and drugging classic from them. You know, they were in Retirementville like last year, and then they decided to go back out on tour. In fact, later on in the year, they're going to rock a tour with Foreigner, the Double Trouble Double Vision Tour. How about that pairing? And how about the name of that tour? Very cool. Bob Seger is coming up. Author on Def Leppard and Santana, they're next.
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0: Bob Seger with that great cruising tune, The Hollywood Nights with Mud Def Lep in that set. Smile, show us your tooth photograph. Take a lot of photos on your Mama's Day weekend. Come on, family photos. Those rock, you got to hold on to those for dear life. Happy Mama's Day weekend to you and yours. Heart, they're coming up. I'll throw on Lita Ford and Boston. They're next.
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0: 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Participants can only win one contest prize per person every 30 days, Monday through Friday, excluding holidays within 30 days, or the prize will be forfeited. Prizes will not be mailed or delivered. Any winner under the age of 18 must be accompanied by a parent or legal guardian. No trade or cash equivalent will be awarded for any contest prize. Any person or persons found to be in violation of these contest rules before, during, or after the respected contest or giveaway will be disqualified and will not be eligible for future contests or giveaways.
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2: Here's your Rock weather update. Lows level off around 50. Overnight, under partly cloudy skies, south winds around 5 miles an hour. A mix of clouds and sun again. Saturday, daytime highs approaching 76. Clear skies. Saturday night, lows around 53. Highs around 79. Sunday, with a chance of thunderstorms. Chance of rain showers, 66 on Monday. That's your local forecast update. I'm meteorologist Ray Miller from the Rock Weather Center. Right now, 52.

0: What a great duet there. Ozzy Osbourne and Lita Ford together. Close My Eyes Forever Boston in that set. Party, party, schmarty on the party time of year right now with your Mama's Day weekend going down and pretty soon a Memorial Day weekend to party on. Go enjoy the party time of year. Hey, Hart, they're coming up. I'll throw on Bush. And the Rolling Stones are on deck, too.
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1: ABC News, I'm Dave Packard. An urgent response to the Hantavirus outbreak on a cruise ship as the ship prepares to mourn the Canary Islands this weekend, with evacuations taking place in a cordoned-off area. Dr. Michael Wadman, the medical director of the National Quarantine Unit.
2: All of these passengers will be monitored for symptoms. They're all well at this time and will be coming to us for monitoring. We have protocols in the quarantine unit that provide for safe care of these persons.
1: Three passengers have died in the outbreak and several others are sick. Democrats facing a blow to the midterm elections Friday. Virginia's Supreme Court striking down a new voter-approved congressional map that would have created four House seats that Democrats likely would have won. The Pentagon releasing a new batch of files on UFOs, the release part of a broader transparency effort involving the White House, the NSA, FBI, and U.S. intelligence agencies. Officials say the public can draw its own conclusions. This is ABC News.
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6: Here's your Rock weather update. Lows level off around 50. Overnight under partly cloudy skies, south winds around 5 miles an hour. Sunshine mixed with clouds at times. Saturday daytime highs approaching 76. Clear skies Saturday night, 53. Upper 70s Sunday with a chance of thunderstorms. Turning much cooler Monday with highs in the mid 60s and scattered showers possible. That's your local forecast update. I'm meteorologist Ray Miller from the Rock Weather Center. Currently 84.
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0: the Jern going split skis separate ways with Mud. That's what they do after each and every night doing up a show. You know, they don't get along at all off stage. On stage, they look like they're really into each other. The poor Journey band members, they're always fighting, always suing each other. Come on, guys, just get along and rock on, Journey. The Who, they're coming up for you. I'll throw on the Thunder from Down Under in Kansas. They're on deck, too.
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0: 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The pinball wizard, the bloody ooh for you with mud. 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You know, I always look at the price of pinball machines. 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Hey, John Mellencamp is coming up. 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
3: Here's your Rock weather update. Lows level off around 50. Overnight under partly cloudy skies, south winds around 5 miles an hour. Sunshine mixed with clouds at times. Saturday daytime highs approaching 76. Clear skies Saturday night, 53. Upper 70s Sunday with a chance of thunderstorms. Turning much cooler Monday with highs in the mid 60s and scattered showers possible. That's your local forecast update. I'm meteorologist Ray Miller from the Rock Weather Center. Currently 84.
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0: Yeah, yeah. Who do you love? Who do you, George Thorogood with Mud? You love your mama, right? Who doesn't love a mama? You know, moms rock all the way. That's why we honor mama all weekend long on her Mama's Day weekend. Take out mom, get her flowers, give her a big hug. Moms rock all the way. Hey, Tom Petty is coming up. I'll throw on Led Zepp, and John Mellencamp is next.
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0: We all want our kids to grow up safe and healthy. So we show them how, and we tell them, with honest conversations that let them know what we expect. That's especially important when it comes to alcohol and other drugs. Kids need to know the dangers and how to avoid them. And when it comes to pain medications, opioids, they need to know that they should never be taken without a prescription and never shared with friends or family. It's dangerous and illegal. So talk with your kids, because when you talk, they hear you.
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1: ABC News, I'm Dave Packard. Dozens of passengers on board the MV Hondius are preparing to moor at the Canary Islands this weekend before they're whisked away for quarantine after that hantavirus outbreak that was discovered on board. ABC's Maggie Rooley.
2: The U.S. State Department says it's in direct communication with Americans on board. A CDC team will meet them and escort them onto a charter flight heading to the National Quarantine Unit in Omaha, Nebraska. It's unclear how long they will stay. It's the same facility used to quarantine COVID patients in those early days of the outbreak.
1: Virginia's highest court Friday struck down the redistricting referendum that voters narrowly approved last month. Iran never delivered the response Friday that Secretary of State Marco Rubio said he expected regarding the one-page framework for a peace deal. A massive cyber attack targeting Canvas, the online platform used by thousands of universities, colleges, schools across the U.S., ransoming personal data of millions of students and teachers. This is ABC News.
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6: Here's your Rock weather update. Cloudy skies expected overnight with a low of 51. Winds out of the south, 5 to 10 miles an hour. Slight chance for showers. Saturday, high of 75, partly cloudy. Lows around 52, Saturday night. Upper 70s Sunday with a chance for storms, turning much cooler Monday with highs in the mid-60s and scattered showers possible. That's your local forecast update. I'm meteorologist Ray Miller from the Rock Weather Center. Right now, 55.
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Oh my, the hat trick of girls, girls, girls, girls. The crew for you with Mud Fleetwood Mac is here. And hey, yo, you can go your own way.

0: You know it. You got to be a New World man. Rush with Mud. Rush practicing right now, getting ready for that major, major 50-something tour beginning in June, going all the way through April of 2027. That is a long tour with a lot of great tunes. You know that tour is going to rock all the way. Way to go, Rush. Toto, they're coming up. I'll throw on you too. And the Doors are next.
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0: Whoa, ho, ho, you got to hold the line, Toto, with Mud, U2 for U2 in that set, and with or without you, U2 with a new album on the way now at the end of the year. Originally, it was coming out early summer, but now they pushed it back to the end of the year. Worth the wait, because you know, 100% that new LP will rock all the way. Steve Miller is coming up. Author on Stone Temple Pilots and Floyd, they're next.
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0: 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Participants can only win one contest prize per person every 30 days, Monday through Friday, excluding holidays within 30 days, or the prize will be forfeited. Prizes will not be mailed or delivered. Any winner under the age of 18 must be accompanied by a parent or legal guardian. No trade or cash equivalent will be awarded for any contest prize. Any person or persons found to be in violation of these contest rules before, during, or after the respective contest or giveaway will be disqualified and will not be eligible for future contests or giveaways.
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2: Here's your Rock weather update. Lows level off around 51. Overnight under overcast skies. Winds out of the south, 5 to 10 miles an hour. Sunshine mixed with clouds at times. Saturday, slight chance of rain showers. Highs level off around 76. Saturday night, lows level off around 52. Slight chance for storms. Sunday, chance for showers on Monday. That's your local forecast update. I'm meteorologist Ray Miller from the Rock Weather Center. Currently, it's 55 degrees.

0: Yeah. Top shelf cruising tune, Stone Temple Pilots and the Interstate Love Song. Really, when you hear that tune, you have to crank it all the way. Crank up the tune and put the pedal to the metal. Actually, don't put the pedal to the metal. Only crank up that tune. You don't want a traffic citation, right? Just rock that tune big time. Def Leppard, they're coming up. I'll throw on Jane's Addiction. And Steve Miller is next.
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1: ABC News, I'm Dave Packard. An urgent response to the Honda virus outbreak on a cruise ship as the ship prepares to mourn the Canary Islands this weekend, with evacuations taking place in a cordoned-off area. Dr. Michael Wadman, the medical director of the National Quarantine Unit.
2: All of these passengers will be monitored for symptoms. They're all well at this time and will be coming to us for monitoring. We have protocols in the quarantine unit that provide for safe care of these persons.
1: Three passengers have died in the outbreak and several others are sick. Democrats facing a blow to the midterm elections Friday. Virginia's Supreme Court striking down a new voter-approved congressional map that would have created four House seats that Democrats likely would have won. The Pentagon releasing a new batch of files on UFOs, the release part of a broader transparency effort involving the White House, the NSA, FBI, and U.S. intelligence agencies. Officials say the public can draw its own conclusions. This is ABC News.
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6: Here's your Rock weather update. Lows level off around 51. Overnight under overcast skies. Winds out of the south, 5 to 10 miles an hour. Sunshine mixed with clouds at times. Saturday, slight chance of rain showers. Highs level off around 76. Saturday night, lows level off around 52. Slight chance for storms. Sunday, chance for showers on Monday. That's your local forecast update. I'm meteorologist Ray Miller from the Rock Weather Center. Currently, it's 55 degrees.
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Brian Adams with Mud Badco's here with the tale of Johnny, that rock and roll star who fizzled out like a shooting star.

0: Hey, please don't stand so close to me, okay? Arm's length of police with mud. We heard from Badco in that set, the tale of Johnny, that rock and roll star who fizzled out like a shooting star. Well, lots of cool things in the nighttime skies, including another full moon on the way, May 31st. That one's called a blue moon. Do what you do when the full moon's up in the sky that night. Hey, David Bowie's coming up. I'll throw on the Red Hot Chili Peppers and Triumph. They're next.
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0: Yes, sexy, sexy, sexy. David Bowie from Hunky Dory and Changes with Mud. We heard from Triumph in that set. Now, they're rocking their 50th anniversary rock and roll machine reload tour, hanging out with April Wine. Wow, that's quite a pairing and quite a tour for sure. Happy anniversary to the legendary trio Triumph. Hey, I'll throw on Ozzy, Foreigner, and AC/DC next.
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4: Here's your Rock weather update. Lows level off around 51. Overnight under overcast skies. Winds out of the south, 5 to 10 miles an hour. Sunshine mixed with clouds at times. Saturday, slight chance of rain showers. Highs level off around 76. Saturday night, lows level off around 52. Slight chance for storms. Sunday, chance for showers on Monday. That's your local forecast update. I'm meteorologist Ray Miller from the Rock Weather Center. Currently, it's 55 degrees.

0: Yeah, the jukebox hero, Foreigner with Mud. That's what they are. They're jukebox heroes. All they have are jukebox classics, all big, big hits. That's one fine band for sure. Way to go, Foreigner. Hey, Green Day, they're coming up. I'll throw on the Bloody Ooh for you. And AC/DC, they're next to
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2: ABC News, I'm Dave Packard. Dozens of passengers on board the MV Hondius are preparing to moor at the Canary Islands this weekend before they're whisked away for quarantine after that Hanta virus outbreak that was discovered on board. ABC's Maggie Rooley.
3: The U.S. State Department says it's in direct communication with Americans on board. A CDC team will meet them and escort them onto a charter flight heading to the National Quarantine Unit in Omaha, Nebraska. It's unclear how long they will stay. It's the same facility used to quarantine COVID patients in those early days of the outbreak.
2: Virginia's highest court Friday struck down the redistricting referendum that voters narrowly approved last month. Iran never delivered the response Friday that Secretary of State Marco Rubio said he expected regarding the one-page framework for a peace deal. A massive cyber attack targeting Canvas, the online platform used by thousands of universities, colleges, schools across the U.S., ransoming personal data of millions of students and teachers. This is ABC News.
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7: Here's your Rock weather update. Slight chance for showers today. Otherwise, a blend of clouds and sun. High temperatures reach up to 76. Winds out of the southwest, 5 to 10 miles an hour. Lows around 52 tonight. Chance of thunderstorms tomorrow. High temperatures reach up to 78. Mainly sunny skies. Upper 60s Monday and Tuesday with a chance for showers Monday. That's your local forecast update. I'm meteorologist Ray Miller from the Rock Weather Center. Currently 55.
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Right on Aerosmith, go ahead and dream on with Mud. It's Journey, and the wonderful wheel in the sky continues to turn and turn and turn.

0: Yeah. Queen with Mud GNR in that set. Knock, knock, knocking on Heaven's Door, doing a fine remake of the Bob Dylan classic with an additional hey, hey, hey in there. That's a great remake of that tune. They are killing it on tour, doing a worldwide tour. What an amazing show GNR puts on. Way to go. Hey, the Eagles are coming up. I'll throw on Joan Jett and the Airplane. They're next.
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0: Hey, there's going to be a heartache tonight. The Eagles with Mud. No heartache tonight. Come on, your weekend headspace is on. Time to party on and go and enjoy on your Mama's Day weekend 2026. Take care of Mama. Give Mama a big hug and go enjoy your weekend headspace. Led Zepp, they're coming up. I'll throw on Tom Petty and The Top. They're next.
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2: Rumors spreading around in that Texas town about the shack outside the games. 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Just let me know if you wanna go to that home out on the range. They got a lot of nice girls.

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Prizes will not be mailed.

0: or delivered. Any winner under the age of 18 must be accompanied by a parent or legal guardian. No trade or cash equivalent will be awarded for any contest prize. Any person or persons found to be in violation of these contest rules before, during, or after the respective contest or giveaway will be disqualified and will not be eligible for future contests or giveaways.
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2: Here's your Rock weather update. Slight chance for showers today. Otherwise, a blend of clouds and sun. High temperatures reach up to 76. Winds out of the southwest, 5 to 10 miles an hour. Lows around 52 tonight. Chance of thunderstorms tomorrow. High temperatures reach up to 78. Mainly sunny skies. Upper 60s Monday and Tuesday with a chance for showers Monday. That's your local forecast update. I'm meteorologist Ray Miller from the Rock Weather Center. Currently 55.

0: Tom Petty and the Heartbreakers in the tutelage of flying, learning to fly with Mud. We heard from the top in that set. And a LaGrange, the top, back out on tour. They're always on tour. They love to do up the tour. They're touring through the year. Way to go. ZZ Top. Bon Jovi is coming up off Throne Mountain. And Led Zepp, they're next.
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1: ABC News, I'm Dave Packard. An urgent response to the hantavirus outbreak on a cruise ship as the ship prepares to mourn the Canary Islands this weekend, with evacuations taking place in a cordoned-off area. Dr. Michael Wadman, the medical director of the National Quarantine Unit.
2: All of these passengers will be monitored for symptoms. They're all well at this time and will be coming to us for monitoring. We have protocols in the quarantine unit that provide for safe care of these persons.
1: Three passengers have died in the outbreak and several others are sick. Democrats facing a blow to the midterm elections Friday. Virginia's Supreme Court striking down a new voter-approved congressional map that would have created four House seats that Democrats likely would have won. The Pentagon releasing a new batch of files on UFOs, the release part of a broader transparency effort involving the White House, the NSA, FBI, and U.S. intelligence agencies. Officials say the public can draw its own conclusions. This is ABC News.
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6: Two regional universities say a cybersecurity breach tied to Canvas could impact student and staff data. Lee Mowen has more.
7: Northern Kentucky University and the University of Cincinnati confirming Thursday they suffered a security breach, which could have millions of students, staff, and faculty information affected. The cybersecurity incident is believed to be stemming from Canvas, a platform used for grades, assignments, and more educational uses. NKU officials urge students to remain vigilant while online. Other universities and grade schools across the country reported the same issues throughout the week. Instructure, the parent company of Canvas, say they have over 30 million active users. I'm Lee Mowen.
6: And the Fayette County School Board is moving ahead with plans to sell several surplus properties. Leaders say the sales could help ease budget concerns, with Head Start getting first right of refusal on one site. I'm Scott Hooper.
5: This is the Kentucky News Network.
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12: Here's your Rock weather update. Slight chance for showers today. Otherwise, a blend of clouds and sun. High temperatures reach up to 76. Winds out of the southwest, 5 to 10 miles an hour. Lows around 52 tonight. Chance of thunderstorms tomorrow. High temperatures reach up to 78. Mainly sunny skies. Upper 60s Monday and Tuesday, with a chance for showers Monday. That's your local forecast update. I'm meteorologist Ray Miller from the Rock Weather Center. Currently 55.
0: The Rock. 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

A song describing sometimes the difficulty we have in first-time early relationships. It's Pearl Jam and it's Shark here, rocking your weekend. A good one from Pink Floyd coming up. It's from the album The Wall in 1979. And their concert featured a real wall being built with a first brick laid at the first note, a last brick laid at the last note between the crowd and the band.

0: apparently Stevie Ray Vaughan wanted to let folks know about the first early sobriety he had, and he stayed clean until he was inducted into the Rock and Roll Hall of Blues Heaven on August 27th, 1990. And the difficulty it was at first with songs just like that. More on the way. Steve Miller Band takes a flight.
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7: 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High, deep, left field. There it goes. A three-run go-ahead blast for A. Eugenio Suarez.
8: 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Up throwing Anthony. Throw to the plate, not in time. And the Reds walk it off at 11, 6-5.
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Of course, Jimi Hendrix there, known as the master of the Stratocaster. Faye Pridgen was Jimmy's girlfriend in the mid-60s.

0: And he bought her a kitten and a dog, both named Foxy. So there you go. Hey, the opposites really strike us hard when it comes to rock and roll, like the band Quiet Riot, meaning you better turn it up next.
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4: Here's your Rock weather update. Slight chance for showers today. Otherwise, a blend of clouds and sun. High temperatures reach up to 76. Winds out of the southwest, 5 to 10 miles an hour. Lows around 52 tonight. Chance of thunderstorms tomorrow. High temperatures reach up to 78. Mainly sunny skies. Upper 60s Monday and Tuesday with a chance for showers Monday. That's your local forecast update. I'm meteorologist Ray Miller from the Rock Weather Center. Currently 55.

0: Have you ever met a wonderful woman on the outside? 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Alice Cooper. I got a good one from Metallica on the way about what happens while you're asleep.
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1: ABC News, I'm Chuck Sievertson. A Frontier jetliner leaving Denver for Los Angeles hit a person on the runway last night, said the airline in Denver International Airport.
2: Tower Frontier 4345, we're stopping on the runway. We just hit somebody. 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
1: 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The pilot aborted takeoff, evacuated the plane, one passenger injured, but not seriously. Person on the runway was killed. No word who they were. The CDC is alerting doctors and health departments around the U.S. to be aware of the possibility for imported hantavirus cases from the outbreak on the cruise ship in the Atlantic, but they say the risk is low. The cruise ship with some Americans on board headed for Spain's Canary Islands. At the annual Victory Day parade in Moscow, commemorating the defeat of Nazi Germany in World War II, a change. Parade included no tanks, missiles, or heavy weapons. Russian officials say additional security is because of the threat of Ukrainian attacks. This is ABC News.
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8: It's being called one of the most significant infrastructure projects in the nation. Ground was broken today for the Brent Spence Bridge Corridor project in northern Kentucky. Here's Joe Lincoln with details.
9: The more than $4 billion project includes construction of a companion bridge to the existing Brent Spence Bridge that carries Interstate 71 and 75 across the Ohio River between Covington and Cincinnati. Kentucky Governor Andy Beshear.
10: We all know the need couldn't be greater. The Brent Spence Bridge carries far more traffic than it was ever designed to handle. This project is first and foremost helping the people of northern Kentucky and greater Cincinnati by resolving traffic delays and safety issues.
9: Unlike the new bridges in Louisville, the Brent Spence Companion Bridge will not be tolled. The Companion Bridge is expected to open in 2031. I'm Joe Lincoln.
8: And I'm Scott Hooper.
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14: Here's your Rock weather update. Slight chance for showers today. Otherwise, a blend of clouds and sun. High temperatures reach up to 76. Winds out of the southwest, 5 to 10 miles an hour. Lows around 52 tonight. Chance of thunderstorms tomorrow. High temperatures reach up to 78. Mainly sunny skies. Upper 60s Monday and Tuesday with a chance for showers Monday. That's your local forecast update. I'm meteorologist Ray Miller from the Rock Weather Center. Currently 55.
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don't know about you, but it takes me back to my teen years when I got the wildness out, and I still have some left over. Well, the Cars' second album, 79, Candy O, gave us a song originally done in 1962 by a band called the Routers. So let's go.

0: Paul Rogers, lead singer of Bad Company and founding member, was in Paris, France. About sunset, he looked out his hotel room window and saw a burning sky, and it became a song. Now, if you have things happen in your life, and all of a sudden something like a song pops into your head, you may be a musician. Anyway, we got Molly Hatchet on the way. A really good one. Their first big song that really tells what craziness rock and roll can be.
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0: Every time I hear that song by Foreigner, it reminds me of when she looks at me and puts her hands on her hips and says, "We need to talk." Woo! Well, we love the truckers, especially around 1973, from the band in Holland, Golden Earring. They do a song all about a trucker on the road talking to his sweetie back home on a CB radio, and it got a lot of people buying those things. We didn't have cell phones then, so that's the closest we had. The song is coming up next.
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0: 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Participants can only win one contest prize per person every 30 days, Monday through Friday, excluding holidays within 30 days, or the prize will be forfeited. Prizes will not be mailed or delivered. Any winner under the age of 18 must be accompanied by a parent or legal guardian. No trade or cash equivalent will be awarded for any contest prize. Any person or persons found to be in violation of these contest rules before, during, or after the respective contest or giveaway will be disqualified and will not be eligible for future contests or giveaways.
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2: Here's your Rock weather update. Slight chance for showers today. Otherwise, a blend of clouds and sun. High temperatures reach up to 76. Winds out of the southwest, 5 to 10 miles an hour. Lows around 52 tonight. Chance of thunderstorms tomorrow. High temperatures reach up to 78. Mainly sunny skies. Upper 60s Monday and Tuesday with a chance for showers Monday. That's your local forecast update. I'm meteorologist Ray Miller from the Rock Weather Center. Currently 55.

0: You would think a very attractive lady would not have any problems, but they do. And according to Stone Temple Pilots, it's a warning situation. We got a good one coming up from Blue Oyster Cult, their 1981 album, Fire of Unknown Origin.
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1: ABC News, I'm Chuck Sievertson. Shock and a mystery on an aborted takeoff from Denver by a Frontier jetliner last night.
2: Yeah, Frontier 4345, we're stopping on the runway. We just hit somebody. We have an engine fire.
1: 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The takeoff was stopped. The airline and airport say the plane was evacuated. One passenger injured, but not seriously. The person on the runway was killed. No word who they were or how they got on an active runway. The CDC alerting doctors and health departments around the U.S. to be aware of the potential for imported hantavirus cases from the outbreak on the Dutch cruise ship in the Atlantic. They consider the possibility unlikely. A ceasefire appears to be holding after the U.S. attacked two Iranian oil tankers. Missing today at the annual World War II Victory Day parade in Moscow, there were no tanks, missiles, and other heavy weapons. Russian officials cite additional security because of the threat of Ukrainian attacks. This is ABC News.
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8: Law enforcement in Rowan County is searching for two inmates who escaped from the local detention center late on Friday. Police say 29-year-old Michael Fogelman and 52-year-old James Smallwood walked away from the facility. State police are leading the investigation. Residents are advised to remain aware of their surroundings and call 911 if they spot anyone suspicious. The Kentucky Department of Corrections has fired two prison guards and suspended a third after an inmate at the Kentucky State Penitentiary in Eddyville alleged he was assaulted. The inmate claimed a lieutenant rammed his head into a wall while he was handcuffed. Internal Affairs reviewed security footage and determined proper procedures were not followed regarding the use of force and restraints. The third guard was suspended for failing to report the incident. I'm Travis Laird.
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12: Here's your Rock Weather Update. Highs level off around 76 today under partly cloudy skies with a slight chance for showers. Southwest winds 8 to 15 miles an hour. 52 tonight, clear skies. Mainly clear tomorrow, chance of thunderstorms. Highs level off around 78. Highs around 67 Monday with a chance of rain showers. 69, sunny skies Tuesday. That's your local forecast update. I'm meteorologist Ray Miller from the Rock Weather Center. Right now, it's 55 degrees.
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Apparently, when Guns N' Roses first got to Los Angeles around 1986, ready to put it together and do an album, they thought of the place as a jungle. By 1987, that song was right there on the radio. Here's Led Zeppelin from the third album.

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A hustle here and a hustle there. New York City is the place where they said, hey, babe.

0: Most rock and roll fans will agree the number one live classic rock album came from Peter Frampton in the mid-70s. Frampton Comes Alive, and we are still alive with it right here. Great classic rock coming up from Aerosmith. Next.
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0: Neil Young. Well, sometimes in rock and roll, mistakes are made, but it turns out for the better, and it happened with Night Ranger. Drummer Kelly Keggy had a song about his sister, Kristen. The rest of the guys in the band thought it was Christian, but it worked out just fine. And that great song from the great guys in Night Ranger, On the Way.
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4: Here's your Rock weather update. Highs level off around 76 today under partly cloudy skies with a slight chance for showers. Southwest winds 8 to 15 miles an hour. 52 tonight, clear skies. Mainly clear tomorrow, chance of thunderstorms. Highs level off around 78. Highs around 67 Monday with a chance of rain showers. 69, sunny skies Tuesday. That's your local forecast update. I'm meteorologist Ray Miller from the Rock Weather Center. Right now, it's 55 degrees.

0: one of the greatest rock and roll guitarists or guitarists of all time, David Gilmour in Pink Floyd. That's right, Learning to Fly. And that's exactly what he did, because he had a fear of flying in an aeroplane, so he took pilot's lessons and got his license. A good lesson on how to face your fears. Hi, it's Irish Rock and Roll. And it's you, too, looking for something other than material wealth. According to Bono, the lead singer.
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2: ABC News, I'm Chuck Sievertson. A scary moment that turned into an aborted takeoff for a Frontier flight in Denver last night.
3: Tower Frontier 4345, we're stopping on the runway. We just hit somebody. We have an engine fire.
2: 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The airline and airport say one passenger injured, but not seriously. The person on the runway was killed. CDC alerting doctors and health departments of the potential for imported hantavirus cases from the outbreak on the cruise ship now headed to Spain's Canary Islands. They consider it unlikely. The Americans aboard would be flown to a quarantine unit in Omaha. The Iran war ceasefire appears to be holding despite recent attacks. The Persian Gulf nation Bahrain says it arrested 41 people it claims are affiliated with Iran's Revolutionary Guard. Missing from the annual World War II Victory Day parade in Moscow today, where tanks, missiles, and other heavy weapons, Russian officials cite the threat of Ukrainian attacks. This is ABC News.
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10: A former high school swim coach is facing child pornography charges in Knox County. Bradley Yeager was arrested by Barberville police after allegedly paying a woman for sexually explicit messages of herself and a child. State police have since added human trafficking charges. Following his arrest, a former swimmer at Corbin High School came forward, claiming Yeager sent her inappropriate messages when she was 15. Corbin police are now actively investigating those new claims. Kentucky Attorney General Russell Coleman is urging the U.S. Supreme Court to stop mail-order abortion pills from entering the state. The move comes after the high court temporarily restored mail access to the drug mifepristone while lower courts review the issue. Coleman has joined 24 other conservative states arguing the pills are unregulated. I'm Travis Laird.
9: This is the Kentucky News Network.
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14: Here's your Rock weather update. A mix of clouds and sun today with a high of 76. Southwesterly winds 8 to 15 miles an hour. Lows dip down to about 52 tonight. Highs around 78 tomorrow. Chance of thunderstorms. High temperatures reach up to 67 Monday with a chance of rain showers. 70, ample sunshine expected Tuesday. That's your local forecast update. I'm meteorologist Ray Miller from the Rock Weather Center. Currently, it's 54 degrees.
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according to Joe Elliott, lead singer in Def Leppard, which he may have experienced, it's when you're with someone you love and they mention somebody else's name of the opposite sex. Love does bite. I'm ready for Queen. And a little help from David Bowie. The Hot Space album from 1982.

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0: Apparently, there was some chemical use going on during the recording of the Rumours album by Fleetwood Mac in 1977, their biggest album still, and a song about the dust. I'm ready for a rat. Hey, the next time somebody cuts you off in traffic, don't try to go and get revenge. What comes around goes around, and they've got a great message next.
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0: 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Participants can only win one contest prize per person every 30 days, Monday through Friday, excluding holidays within 30 days, or the prize will be forfeited. Prizes will not be mailed or delivered. Any winner under the age of 18 must be accompanied by a parent or legal guardian. No trade or cash equivalent will be awarded for any contest prize. Any person or persons found to be in violation of these contest rules before, during, or after the respective contest or giveaway will be disqualified and will not be eligible for future contests or giveaways.
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2: Here's your Rock weather update. A mix of clouds and sun today with a high of 76. Southwesterly winds 8 to 15 miles an hour. Lows dip down to about 52 tonight. Highs around 78 tomorrow. Chance of thunderstorms. High temperatures reach up to 67 Monday with a chance of rain showers. 70, ample sunshine expected Tuesday. That's your local forecast update. I'm meteorologist Ray Miller from the Rock Weather Center. Currently, it's 54 degrees.

0: The album from Ozzy Osbourne, The Ultimate Sin, from 1986. And imagine this. You're sitting there in the evening watching television, and all of a sudden somebody comes up behind you and grabs you, scares you, and it's Ozzy. That's the theme, and what gave me the idea for that particular song. Yeah, Shot in the Dark, get ready. Police, next.
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1: We all want our kids to grow up safe and healthy. 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Kids need to know the dangers and how to avoid them. 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So talk with your kids, because when you talk, they hear you.
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1: ABC News, I'm Chuck Severson. A scary moment that aborted takeoff for a Frontier flight in Denver last night.
2: Cal Frontier 4345, we're stopping on the runway. We just hit somebody. 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
1: 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The airline and airport say all aboard were evacuated. One passenger was injured, but not seriously. The person on the runway was killed. Doctors and health departments around the U.S. are receiving an alert from the CDC to be aware of the potential for imported hantavirus cases from the outbreak on the cruise ship in the Atlantic. They consider it unlikely. The Gulf Island nation Bahrain says it has arrested 41 people it alleges are part of a group affiliated with Iran's Revolutionary Guard at the annual World War II Victory Day parade in Moscow. There were no tanks, missiles, and other heavy weapons. Russians say it's because of the threat of Ukrainian attacks. This is ABC News.
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9: Here's your Rock weather update. A mix of clouds and sun today with a high of 76. Southwesterly winds 8 to 15 miles an hour. Lows dip down to about 52 tonight. Highs around 78 tomorrow. Chance of thunderstorms. High temperatures reach up to 67 Monday with a chance of rain showers. 70, ample sunshine expected Tuesday. That's your local forecast update. I'm meteorologist Ray Miller from the Rock Weather Center. Currently, it's 54 degrees.
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Yes, thank you so much, however you have come to listen. Whether you're still in your skivvies, your pajamas, you've been up and working all night, and you're dressed to the T's because you're going somewhere special today, we appreciate however you have come. That's why we're serving up a super set of killer classics absolutely free for you. My name is Lester. I'm serving up Kansas. Gary.

0: having us a smoking good time with Boston. Allman Brothers before that on this World Belly Dance Day. Are you ready to do it? You do some belly dancing to Skynyrd's What's Your Name? Or maybe American Girl? Brown Sugar? Whatever. Do some belly dancing today. It's also Lost Sock Memorial Day, according to the calendar on the wall from the Half Dollar Store. By the way, of course, there's 5 weekends in May, in case you didn't know that. This is the 2nd of the 5. National Train Day, Windmill Day, International Stay Up All Night Day. Oh, remember those days when you were young? You thought how cool it was. You were going to stay up all night, and then you learned it kind of not that special. Babysitter's Day. I'm not quite sure how you celebrate that one. Invite the babysitter over, and they don't have to babysit. Archery Day. World Fair Trade Day. Yeah, we want fair trade around the world. My personal favorite always, Tear the Tags Off Mattress Day. It happens every year. National Dog's Mom Day. National Sleepover Day. 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I know. And finally, please don't forget, help out our postal service. 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

the sweet taste of brown sugar for breakfast. Hopefully your stomach can handle it. Rolling Stones there, of course. Black Crowes, SRV, as in Stevie Ray Vaughan, plus some Bush. All before the top of the hour, the Lester knowledge sharing of the weekend. Because I did not know that this was a thing. And maybe you do, but I'm guessing that chances are most people did not know that high-end collectible tech toys are the new hot collector's item. Yeah, did you know that? High-end collectible tech toys. Hasbro, bringing the ultimate Grogo $600 animatronic Star Wars collectible pack to the public. Yeah, you heard right. Baby Yoda from The Mandalorian. High-end collectible rather than a toy is how it's being positioned. I mean, after all, for $600, it's a pretty expensive toy. And the fact that it's animatronic, four motors, 14 sensors, depending how much you pay, you could get 250 animations and accessories. You and Grogo could interact together. That's right. You can

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2: Here's your Rock weather update. A mix of clouds and sun today with a high of 76. Southwesterly winds 8 to 15 miles an hour. Lows dip down to about 52 tonight. Highs around 78 tomorrow. Chance of thunderstorms. High temperatures reach up to 67 Monday with a chance of rain showers. 70, ample sunshine expected Tuesday. That's your local forecast update. I'm meteorologist Ray Miller from the Rock Weather Center. Currently, it's 54 degrees.

0: that you love the cold. Little cold shot of reality from the late, great Stevie Ray Vaughan. Black Crowes, they got a cold shot of reality. Second year in a row, they were up for induction to the Rock and Roll Hall of Fame. They were finalists, and they didn't get the final call. So I guess technically they were semifinalists. List of 17. And they didn't make the cut of the 8 or 9 that went in. Maybe next year for Chris and Rich Robinson. Lester sliding into another superset. Killer Klacks is on the way from Aerosmith. Bon Jovi, Blackfoot, going to get out the harmonica and do the Train Train song as well.
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1: ABC News, I'm Chuck Sievertson. More on the aborted takeoff last night in Denver due to a Frontier Airlines jet hitting a person on the runway.
2: Frontier 4345, we're stopping on the runway. We just hit somebody. We have an engine fire.
1: 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The Airport and Transportation Secretary Sean Duffy say the person on the runway had jumped an airport security fence. No word who it was. Several injuries. President Trump has said a response from Iran on resuming peace talks was supposed to come last night, but so far, nothing. An alert's going out to doctors and health departments from the CDC to be aware of the potential for imported hantavirus cases from the outbreak on the cruise ship in the Atlantic. They consider it unlikely. A change from decades of tradition at the annual World War II victory parade in Moscow today. It did not feature tanks, missiles, and other heavy weapons. Russian officials cite the threat of Ukrainian attacks. This is ABC News.
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8: Here's your Rock weather update. Daytime highs approaching 76. Today, under mainly sunny skies, winds out of the west, 8 to 15 miles an hour. Clear skies, tonight lows dip down to about 52. Chance for storms, tomorrow, daytime highs approaching 78, mainly sunny skies. Daytime highs approaching 67. Monday, with a chance of rain showers, 70, ample sunshine expected. Tuesday, that's your local forecast update. I'm meteorologist Ray Miller from the Rock Weather Center. Currently, 84.
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Thanks for listening.

0: Giving you our best shot, of course, each and every day. Nothing but killer classic rock, like Pat Benatar, who, along with their husband, Neil Girardo, the Rock and Roll Hall of Fame pair, are going to be out on the road with Bryan Adams. Roll with the Punches tour is what Brian's out there with Pat. Also coming up here in moments, my friend Metallica is going to rock us. Pink Floyd, The Who. And it's also, of course, continuation of the, well, it's crazy sports weekend. You got overlapping seasons here. The winter and spring college seasons are coming to a close. For instance, conference softball championships are going on for the women. Their selection Sunday is tomorrow. The road to Oklahoma City. See who the national softball champ's going to be. By the way, men, their selection day is Monday, the 25th, Memorial Day. And then you got the NBA and NHL wrapping up their winter seasons. Of course, college seasons are a lot shorter for baseball and softball, but really? Winter time wrapping up. Last night's winners, NHL and NBA, all road teams. NHL, Montreal, and Vegas won. Knicks and San Antonio won in the NBA. Tonight you got Cleveland and Lakers trying to do something because they're being dominated by Detroit and Oklahoma City in their sets. In the NHL, Minnesota and Colorado, Avalanche up 2-0. They're the best team in the NHL. Carolina ready to dormy. Philadelphia season could be over tonight for all Flyer fans.
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1: I just love that. Roger Waters calling out his mom for being overly protective, not allowing him to be hurt or feel any pain when he was young. Then when he got out in the real world and realized people don't like everything you say and everything you sing about, and they write bad things about you in the press, he didn't know how to handle it and got depressed and then turned to drugs and alcohol. And it was all his mom's fault, of course. No responsibility on Roger's part. Then again, if you read some of his writings, you realize he doesn't take responsibility for anything in his life. It's Lester. 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

0: 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Participants can only win one contest prize per person every 30 days, Monday through Friday, excluding holidays within 30 days, or the prize will be forfeited. Prizes will not be mailed or delivered. Any winner under the age of 18 must be accompanied by a parent or legal guardian. No trade or cash equivalent will be awarded for any contest prize. Any person or persons found to be in violation of these contest rules before, during, or after the respective contest or giveaway will be disqualified and will not be eligible for future contests or giveaways.
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2: Here's your Rock weather update. Daytime highs approaching 76. Today, under mainly sunny skies, winds out of the west, 8 to 15 miles an hour. Clear skies, tonight lows dip down to about 52. Chance for storms, tomorrow, daytime highs approaching 78, mainly sunny skies. Daytime highs approaching 67. Monday, with a chance of rain showers, 70, ample sunshine expected. Tuesday, that's your local forecast update. I'm meteorologist Ray Miller from the Rock Weather Center. Right now, it's 55 degrees.

0: Living on the Wild Side with Motley Crue. Of course, that was the argument that people were just going to be having sex everywhere, all the time. This date, 1960. If you weren't around, and there's a lot of people that weren't, 1960, this date, the birth control pill became available. And for those that were around, remember the hysteria. The far religious right were just talking about birth control. Oh, my God, you're going against God. And you're Satan-eating pill birth controllers. And, oh, yeah, and sex was going to be everywhere. It was scare tactics. Again, the scare tactic, advertising, propaganda, it's been around a long time. Just like, you know, today. Up next, we're not going to scare you. No, we're going to reward you for rocking. 38 Special, Def Leppard, Led Zeppelin, Judas Priest. Oh, yeah, cranking it up. Moments away. Thanks for being with us.
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1: ABC News, I'm Chuck Sievertson. The person killed by a Frontier Airlines jet last night on a runway at Denver International Airport scaled a security fence just 2 minutes before being hit, says the airport. No word yet who that person was.
2: South Frontier 4345, we're stopping on the runway. We just hit somebody. We have an engine fire.
1: Tower radios from ATC.com. All aboard were evacuated. 12 people injured. And alerts go now to doctors and health departments around the U.S. from the CDC to be aware of the potential for imported hantavirus cases from the outbreak on the cruise ship in the Atlantic. They consider it unlikely. Ships due in the Canary Islands tomorrow. Americans aboard will be flown to a quarantine unit in Omaha. President Trump said a response was due last night from Iran about resuming peace talks, but as of now, nothing. The Gulf Island nation Bahrain says it has arrested 41 people, it alleges, are part of a group affiliated with Iran's Revolutionary Guard. This is ABC News.
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8: It's being called one of the most significant infrastructure projects in the nation. Ground was broken Friday at the Brent Spence Bridge Corridor project across northern Kentucky. Joe Lincoln has more.
9: The more than $4 billion project includes construction of a companion bridge to the existing Brent Spence Bridge that carries Interstate 71 and 75 across the Ohio River between Covington and Cincinnati. Kentucky Governor Andy Beshear.
10: We all know the need couldn't be greater. The Brent Spence Bridge carries far more traffic than it was ever designed to handle. This project is first and foremost helping the people of northern Kentucky and greater Cincinnati by resolving traffic delays and safety issues.
9: Unlike the new bridges in Louisville, the Brent Spence Companion Bridge will not be tolled. The Companion Bridge is expected to open in 2031. I'm Joe Lincoln.
8: And I'm Scott Hooper.
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15: Here's your Rock weather update. Mainly sunny skies this afternoon with daytime highs approaching 75. Winds out of the west, 8 to 15 miles an hour. Lows dip down to about 52. Tonight, clear skies. Mainly clear. Tomorrow, chance for storms. Highs level off around 78. Chance for showers. Monday, high temperatures reach up to 67. 70, sunny skies. Tuesday. That's your local forecast update. I'm meteorologist Ray Miller from the Rock Weather Center. Currently, 59.
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They were the hysteria of the 80s, from that first one, High and Dry, to Hysteria, Pyromania. They ruled the 80s, as Def Leppard did. It's Lester, just like these guys ruled the 70s. The great Robert Plant, Jimmy Page, John Paul Jones, and late Bonzo. It's Zeppelin, of course, with Ocean.

0: In honor of today's International Stay Up All Night Day. Yeah, it's right there on the calendar, on the wall here in the studio from the Half Dollar Store down the street. International Stay Up All Night Day. That's Judas Priest living after midnight. And for anybody who's ever done that, third shift, worked all night, done the bar thing, after party, stuff like that, see the crack of dawn, you're one of those people. That is a unique part of our society. Also on the calendar, Windmill Day. Drive by a windmill and wave at it, I guess. World Fair Trade Day, National Train Day. 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Archery Day, Lost Sock Memorial Day, Babysitter's Day. How do you celebrate that? National Sleepover Day with the babysitter. Now, guys, now get your head out of the gutter. Tear the tags off a mattress day. 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It's also Stamp Out Hunger Food Drive Day with the Postal Service. And this one's the one I think everybody should participate in. It's World Belly Dance Day. Yeah, we'll belly dance with Bowie and Van Halen coming up in seconds.
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0: late great David Bowie, preceded by the late great Eddie Van Halen and his brother Alex, Michael Anthony, and David Lee Roth. The Van Halen boys, of course. Why can't this be love? It's Last Earth. Thanks for loving the classic rock we're playing. Mellencamp, Supertramp. Oh, and the super group, Temple of the Dog. Basically, Chris Cornell fronting Pearl Jam. Got that coming up. I got one of my Lester St. James stories of smart people doing great things. Not to make you or I feel stupid, but we will. And when I get done with this, my friend, some smart person, imagine a wool factory. If you've never been in one, neither have I, but I can imagine it. They're shearing the wool and there's byproducts that come and some of it's waste. Somebody looked at that farming waste of wool and decided, I could probably make something out of this. Yeah, right? What are they thinking? Well, they discovered a protein that extracted from the wool waste can be used to regenerate bone in human beings. That's right, farm waste regenerating bones in living animals and now going to be tested on humans. Somebody looked at wool waste and thought, you know, again, smart people doing great things. And currently we use collagen, which is very expensive to extract, and it doesn't break down nearly as quickly as this byproduct from farming waste of wool called keratin. Again, smart people doing great things. Wool waste, regenerating bones. Wow.
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15 miles an hour. Lows dip down to about 52. Tonight, clear skies. Mainly clear. Tomorrow, chance for storms. Highs level off around 78. Chance for showers. Monday, high temperatures reach up to 67. 70, sunny skies. Tuesday. That's your local forecast update. I'm meteorologist Ray Miller from the Rock Weather Center. Currently, 59.

0: is right. We're giving more than a little bit. We're giving you a lot of it. Superset after superset of killer classic rocks back to back. Greatest artist ever recording music like Tom Petty and the Heartbreakers, AC/DC, Journey, mid-90s stuff, Kenny Wayne Shepherd too. More coming up in just seconds.
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1: ABC News, I'm Mike Dubusky. A person is now dead after being struck by a Frontier Airlines jet while it was taking off at Denver International Airport last night. ABC's Jim Ryan.
2: Seconds after aborting its takeoff roll and slamming on the brakes, the crew of Frontier Flight 4345 called the control tower.
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4: We've got smoke in the aircraft. We're going to evacuate on the runway.
2: Emergency slides were deployed and passenger Andrew Garcia captured video of the scene. Jim Ryan, ABC News.
1: Transportation Secretary Sean Duffy says the person had deliberately jumped an airport perimeter fence and was killed 2 minutes later. Medical crews in Spain, including officials from the CDC, are preparing to receive that cruise ship at the center of the hantavirus outbreak. It's expected to drop anchor in the Canary Islands tomorrow. And still no response from Iran to the latest U.S. peace proposal after American forces struck Iranian oil tankers yesterday. This is ABC News.
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11: Here's your Rock weather update. Mainly sunny skies this afternoon with daytime highs approaching 75. Winds out of the west, 8 to 15 miles an hour. Lows dip down to about 52. Tonight, clear skies. Mainly clear. Tomorrow, chance for storms. Highs level off around 78. Chance for showers. Monday, high temperatures reach up to 67. 70, sunny skies. Tuesday. That's your local forecast update. I'm meteorologist Ray Miller from the Rock Weather Center. Right now, it's 61 degrees.
0: The Rock. Campbellsville's home for classic rock.

His daddy was a radio personality down in Shreveport, Louisiana. Was also doing some booking of bands on the side, including blues bands. And he'd take Kenny to see all those blues bands. And Kenny became a big blues-loving fan and a hell of a good guitarist, too. It's Lester, continuing a set of killer classic rock guys that grew up in the Gainesville, Florida area. Then moved out to California. Yeah, a good place to live, Southern Cal. Patty Heartbreakers, and Here Comes My Girl, all part of another superset of killer classics we're serving up absolutely free for you, my friend. Thank you so much for listening.

0: Stone in Love with Journey, wrapping up that super set along with Lester. Stone in love with this time of year. I mean, the sports fanatic in me is enjoying life right now because you got playoffs. Big, big playoff fan. Love Game 7 atmosphere. This round might not have many Game 7s, though, it looks like, in the NBA and NHL. Last night, Knicks went up 3-0 on Philly. San Antonio demolished Minnesota. They're up 2-1. They look like they're going to handle them. NHL, tonight you've got Colorado, who's up 2-0 already on the Minnesota Wild. Philadelphia's hockey team is on the verge of going home. Carolina's up 3-0 on them. Like I said, it's weird how things are. And then same thing, games tonight, Detroit and Oklahoma City, both up 2-0 in their conferences. Cleveland Lakers not looking like they have a chance. The only ones that are interesting, the Buffalo and Montreal in hockey, they're 1-1. Vegas is looking pretty dominant over the Ducks. And we also have college women's softball. The selection Sunday's tomorrow for the road to Oklahoma City. Like I said, sports fans, oh, you got to love this time.
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0: From the third of the three albums he put out in 4 years, Book of Dreams, preceded by Joker and Steve Miller's Fly Like an Eagle. Those three albums in 4 years set himself up for life with all the hits on that, the residual payments. Yeah, pretty good gig if you could have the talent. And his last year, do you have the talent for collectibles? Do you got anything worth value in your collections? Do you like those shows? 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Hasbro's got one out. $600 animatronic Star Wars collectible. 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Baby Yoda, Grogu from The Mandalorian, high-end collectible rather than a toy. Four motors, 14 centers, and depending on how much more you pay, you can get 250 animations and accessories. Grogu and you can interact. That's right. You want to interact with Baby Yoda? $600 gets you in the door for an animatronic Star Wars collectible. But then, of course, if it's a collectible, you don't want to play with it, right? So I'm thinking they're going, oh, yeah, you're going to love this so much. You want to collect them and save them. So you buy another one. You leave it in its box. Maybe another one. Yeah, I don't have that kind of money.
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0: 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Participants can only win one contest prize per person every 30 days, Monday through Friday, excluding holidays within 30 days, or the prize will be forfeited. Prizes will not be mailed or delivered. Any winner under the age of 18 must be accompanied by a parent or legal guardian. No trade or cash equivalent will be awarded for any contest prize. Any person or persons found to be in violation of these contest rules before, during, or after the respective contest or giveaway will be disqualified and will not be eligible for future contests or giveaways.
1: 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Always keeping you weather aware.
2: Here's your Rock weather update. Mainly sunny skies this afternoon with daytime highs approaching 75. Winds out of the west, 8 to 15 miles an hour. Lows dip down to about 52. Tonight, clear skies. Mainly clear. Tomorrow, chance for storms. Highs level off around 78. Chance for showers. Monday, high temperatures reach up to 67. 70, sunny skies Tuesday. That's your local forecast update. I'm meteorologist Ray Miller from the Rock Weather Center. Currently, 63.

0: You know, speaking of the rhythm of love, this date, 1960, birth control pills became available for the first time to families. That's right, birth control pills. If you were around back then, the scare tactics for advertising and propaganda were flying. Oh, yeah, there was just going to be free sex everywhere, or the opposite. You know, people were just saying there's not going to be any kids and we'll have no future because people aren't going to have kids, or they're going to have sex everywhere. Oh, yeah. Yeah, it was. And then, of course, the God's will. People were saying that if you were taking the pill, it was against God's will. If you were meant to get pregnant, you were supposed to. And now you were going against. Yeah, like I said, the scare tactics back then, 1960. When the birth control pill first became available. Go study it. It was an interesting time.
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1: ABC News, I'm Mike Dubusky. Aviation authorities are now investigating an incident at Denver Airport yesterday where a person ran onto a runway and was struck by a plane.
2: You can hear the pilot seconds after the plane hit and killed the person on the runway.
3: Tower pressure 4345, we're stopping on the runway. We just hit somebody. We have an engine fire.
2: The audio from ATC.com. The Denver airport says a person scaled a perimeter fence and ran out onto the runway, hit and killed 2 minutes after jumping that fence. Runway 17 left is a runway far away from the terminal and far away from any populated areas. Passengers evacuated the Airbus A321neo after hitting the person and an engine caught fire. Alex Stone, ABC News.
1: 17 Americans potentially exposed to the Hantavirus aboard a cruise ship are scheduled to be flown back to the U.S. for evaluation tomorrow. After that, at a quarantine center in Nebraska, those passengers will be given the opportunity to go home. This is ABC News.
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11: Here's your Rock weather update. Mainly sunny skies this afternoon with daytime highs approaching 75. Winds out of the west, 8 to 15 miles an hour. Lows dip down to about 52. Tonight, clear skies. Mainly clear. Tomorrow, chance for storms. Highs level off around 78. Chance for showers. Monday, high temperatures reach up to 67. 70, sunny skies Tuesday. That's your local forecast update. I'm meteorologist Ray Miller from the Rock Weather Center. Right now, it's 68 degrees.
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Oh, without a doubt, it is love. The love of serving up superset after superset of killer classic rock, absolutely free for you. Especially when we know you're going to reach over and crank the radio up just a little bit louder as we remember the last song any of us saw or heard Ozzy Osbourne perform at his big tribute last July. It's with his buddies in Black Sabbath. Yes, Paranoid. Thanks for listening. Have a great Saturday, my friend.

0: You know, sick-minded I am, I envision Billy Idol up there at the Rock and Roll Hall of Fame induction ceremony in November, doing that, and all the people in the audience singing the alternative lyrics while he's up there jamming. They pick it up on the mics. Wouldn't that be cool? I mean, that'd be so Billy Idol. He's up there, come on, yeah. And it ain't going to happen, but boy, wouldn't it be cool? Kiss, U2, Who will be rocking with them in just mere moments, my friend. Thanks for joining us on this Saturday, which is the 9th of May and the 2nd of the 5 weekends in the month of May. Yeah, it's a 5-weekend month. Memorial Day is actually the last Monday, but it's not the last weekend of the month because Sunday is the 31st. So you got the Saturday, the 30th and 31st. If you look at the calendar, it's really weird. Speaking of the calendar, a few things on the day calendar. It's National Dogs Mom's Day. Is that like the dog's mom? You got to try and hunt down the dog's mom and give it or is it the human who's the dog's mom? Stamp Out Hunger Food Drive Postal Service. Thank you today. National Sleepover Day. It's also Babysitter's Day. Maybe the babysitters can sleep over. Never mind. Lost Sock Memorial Day. Calendar also says it's World Belly Dance Day. Ooh. I know. Archery Day, Windmill Day, National Train Day, World Fair Trade Day. My favorite, though, on here is International Stay Up All Night Day. Go ahead. I'm going to bed early like hours.
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0: generation, admittedly, created the greatest music ever, ever recorded. Hands down, no argument, don't even try. It is Lester. Thank you so much for listening. Chili Peppers, Red Rider, Guns N' Roses, all before the top of the hour. Blue collar workers. We had this discussion with my son and daughter the other night because I've always told them, beware when you're looking at fields for your future of things that can be taken over by computers, AI, and robotics. And so they both kind of got cocky and smart, listened to their dad. Son's in the HVAC world, daughter's a firefighter. Yeah, they're not, pretty isolated, but now there's companies coming out to assist those people, at least to start. 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Use this robot. It'll carry it for you to wherever. You want to see what it looks like. 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Grunt work.
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down to about 52. Tonight, clear skies. Mainly clear. Tomorrow, chance for storms. Highs level off around 78. Chance for showers. Monday, high temperatures reach up to 67. 70, sunny skies. Tuesday. That's your local forecast update. I'm meteorologist Ray Miller from the Rock Weather Center. Right now, it's 68 degrees.

0: you so much for hanging out in the Lunatic Fringe with yours truly, Lester St. James. It's been a blast the last 5 hours. Time for me to slide out the door, get my honey-do list going this Mother's Day weekend. Queen, Bon Jovi, Guns N' Roses, all part of another superset. Coming up in seconds, enjoy the rest of your day. Look forward to a Mother's Day rockathon tomorrow with you.
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1: ABC News, I'm Mike Dubusky. Health officials maintain that the risk of hantavirus spreading to the general population remains quite low, as the CDC and other organizations prepare to receive that cruise ship at the center of the outbreak. It's set to drop anchor tomorrow in Spain's Canary Islands.
2: Despite all the precautions, workers at the port here protesting the ship's arrival.
3: Estamos muy lejos de...
2: This resident says people are scared, but this tourist from Ireland says she's not worried.
4: I feel perfectly fine.
5: Yeah,
4: because I know they're going to quarantine everyone. They're going to make sure everything is safe for everyone.
2: The World Health Organization stressing this is not a new COVID.
1: ABC's Maggie Rooley. Authorities say a person intentionally jumped a fence at Denver International Airport last night, dashing across a runway before being struck and killed by a Frontier Airlines plane. About a dozen people aboard that plane were hurt. And a heat wave is expected to grip parts of the western U.S. this weekend, including California, Arizona, and Nevada. This is ABC News.
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11: Here's your Rock weather update. Mainly sunny skies this afternoon with highs around 75. West winds 5 to 10 miles an hour. Lows dip down to about 52. Tonight, clear skies. Mainly sunny skies. Tomorrow, chance of thunderstorms. High temperatures reach up to 78. Daytime highs approaching 67. Monday, with a chance for showers. 70, ample sunshine expected. Tuesday. That's your local forecast update. I'm meteorologist Ray Miller from the Rock Weather Center. Currently 70.
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0: So you know Triumph is touring, right? Have you seen them yet? They haven't come anywhere near me, but if they do, yeah, I definitely want to see them. Tom Petty coming up. We'll do CCR next.
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0: 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Participants can only win one contest prize per person every 30 days, Monday through Friday, excluding holidays within 30 days, or the prize will be forfeited. Prizes will not be mailed or delivered. Any winner under the age of 18 must be accompanied by a parent or legal guardian. No trade or cash equivalent will be awarded for any contest prize. Any person or persons found to be in violation of these contest rules before, during, or after the respective contest or giveaway will be disqualified and will not be eligible for future contests or giveaways.
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2: Here's your Rock weather update. Mainly sunny skies this afternoon with highs around 75. West winds 5 to 10 miles an hour. Lows dip down to about 52. Tonight, clear skies. Mainly sunny skies. Tomorrow, chance of thunderstorms. High temperatures reach up to 78. Daytime highs approaching 67. Monday, with a chance for showers. 70, ample sunshine expected. Tuesday. That's your local forecast update. I'm meteorologist Ray Miller from the Rock Weather Center. Currently 70.
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0: Fling. Everybody knows that at this point. They've lost eight in a row. But today they turned to right-hander Chase Burns to try to snap the skid. Burns has pitched well. He's 3-1 with a 2.20 ERA. Going up against Astros right-hander Spencer Arrighetti. He, too, has been throwing the ball well. Reds hoping to hand him his first loss of 2026. He's 4-0 with a 1.96 earned run average. First pitch comes your way shortly, but right now, here's Yid, eager to bring you today's pregame show. Yid?
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